You are about to enter another dimension. A dimension not only of sight and sound, but of mind. A journey into a wondrous land of imagination. Next stop, the Twilight Zone.

0: beim Dealer.
1: Dimension not only of sight and sound, but of mind. A journey into a wondrous land of imagination.

0: The next day, his body was found to be missing. Until today, no trace of Dr. Satan has ever been discovered.
1: Dancing on the beat.
0: But then who knows? Maybe he lives next door to you.

I said, if you're gonna do something, leave something with you. Just like I would tell you, if you're gonna do something, do it well and leave something with you.

0: incredible.
1: All the ways you wish you could be, that's me. I look like you want to look, I fuck like you want to fuck, I am smart, capable, and most importantly, I'm free in all the ways that you are not.

0: my head.
1: Your voice in mine.
0: You're a fucking hallucination. Why can't I get rid of you?
1: You need me.
0: No, I don't.
1: I really don't anymore. You created me. I didn't create some loser alter ego to make myself feel better. Take some responsibility.
0: I do. I am responsible for all of it, and I accept that.

0: Mensch bleibe.
1: I'm grateful to you for everything that you've done for me. But this is too much. I don't want this.
2: What do you want? Wanna go back to the shit job? Fucking condo world watching sitcoms? Fuck you! I won't do it.
1: Oh my God. This can't be happening.
2: It's already done, so shut up.

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1: 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You're right. Doomsday. 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
0: Rhyme, they say geile scheiße. 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
1: Hey, my nigga, come on.
0: You know we on the stone.
1: Yeah.
0: Getting dough with the bros in cologne.

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0: boy, big boy, Johnny, the big boy, big boy, wow, boy. 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